says, oh, wrong number, sorry to waste your time. And I think to myself, why now? Why me? Why?

light by candlelight, I find in sight fundamental movement. So when it's black, this insomniac, take an original tack, keep the beast in my nature under ceaseless attack. 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